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2: 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We order some bombastic, romantic, fantastic lover. 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

0: 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UCB Radio.
1: 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I'm Khalid.
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And I think to myself, why now? What I mean.

infiltrating situation all over the nation, like round and round, upside down. Live a more life till your feet's on the ground. Then put your hands up in the air, wave like I just don't care. And if you're ready to rock, then rock with me. And somebody say, oh

sing it. Everybody in the place, put those hands in the air. Yeah, check it out one time. You know it's for real. 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